0: the jury reached a verdict?
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2: You know what goes well with an ice cold beer on a hot summer day? 4 decades of the greatest classic hits ever recorded. 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

The Supremes. You keep me hanging on the station you can count on for classic hits, KDLM. Well, we are cruising our way through this Thursday. We're almost to 11, and we've got Tom Petty and the Heartbreakers to bring you there. It's Extreme. More than words on classic hits, KDLM.

Rod Stewart, Maggie May, on the station you can count on for classic hits, KDLM. Well, we are cruising our way on to noon, and you know what that means? We actually do not have a Classic Hits Cafe today. I switched it up on you. We've got some Twins action here. That'll be kicking off right at noon, and that's all for me. I'll be back tomorrow at 9. I'm leaving you with Poison, Every Rose Has Its Thorn, on Classic Hits KDLM.

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Both starting pitchers in this one here this afternoon making their 2026 season debuts in Zebby Matthews and Braxton Garrett. Garrett, a lefty,

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